dock of Tiger Bay, on the road to Mandalay, from Bombay to Santa Fe, over the hill.

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I love you. I love you. How many different ways are there to say, I love you? I love you.

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Oh, how wonderful that such a thing can be. Just we two. Adds up to I love you and you love me.

I love you. How many different ways are there to say I love you? Ti voglio bene, te quiero, ich liebe dich, je t'adore. I love you. No need to say it any other way. And honey, honey, you love me? 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Baby, baby, just we two. Adds up to I love you, and you love me.